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I love the energy in this one. If you're a producer and you want your track to be considered as a future demo of the month, upload your demo now at revealedrecordings.com.

That's it for this month's episode of Hardwell On Air. Big shout out to everyone who tuned in. Don't forget, you can re-listen to the show and check the full tracklist at djhardwell.com. My name is Hardwell. Thanks for listening, and I'll be back next month with a brand new episode.

eventually. So if our time is running out, day after day, we'll make the mundane a masterpiece. Oh my, my, oh my, my love, I take one look at you, you're taking me

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2: I'm hearing sirens in the night. I'm losing battles with a voice that I can fight. These streets are far from black and white.

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0: Lieblingshits. Energy. Make it so easy to fall in love. Hits music only. I said,
1: ooh, ooh, come on, baby, turn the lights on. Hi, I'm Houston.

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